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1: I was just about to say, I'm sick and tired of National Whatever Day, but then I realized it's National Cheese Day. And I'm like, you know what? I can kind of ride with National Cheese Day. What do you think the most cheese-obsessed state is? Yeah, I bet you think you know. I bet you think it's Wisconsin. It's not. I'll tell you next.

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4: Meridian weather. This evening, watch out for a few showers and thunderstorms. They'll be hit or miss, but there is a weak front pushing on through from the north, helping to spark some of these pop-ups, but not everyone gets wet. But then what it's going to do is going to clear us out. Overnight tonight, skies will clear, and we'll have a lot of sunshine tomorrow with highs in the low 80s. I'm meteorologist Matt Standridge.

Hey, it's Cannon. You're listening to The Cannon Show right here on Q101. Being that it's National Cheese Day, now I've talked myself into wanting a grilled cheese. By the way, the hack is use mayo instead of butter. Do not say, ooh, you're going to thank me later, right before you have a

it's Cannon. This is the Cannon Show on Q101. Today's unsolicited dose of truth. The truth that somebody doesn't need to know they need to hear, but, oh, they're about to hear it. That didn't make any sense, did it? Whatever. We're going to drop a truth bomb next.

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1: You found the Cannon Show. 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Drop it.
2: I go bananas when people walk their dog in the neighborhood and they do not pick up their dog's. Like, seriously, it's all over my lawn. I'm stepping on it. I don't have dogs because I don't want to pick up their shit. And these aren't even kids. These are grown-ass adults. I can see them through my ring. They are. How can you leave a giant mound of turd on somebody else's lawn and, like, just walk right by them?
1: All right. Thank you, Karen. Kelly. Thank you, Kelly. That's your name.
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1: Hour three of the Cannon Show is on. Can you believe it's almost the weekend already? It's already Thursday. 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Gracie Abrams is hanging out next on the Cannon Show. Welcome in.

0: 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Gracie Abrams hanging out on The Cannon Show. I'd love to know about your songwriting process. Like, do you sit down and you already know what you're going to write about, or do you listen to the track to get inspired? Like, how does it work?
1: It's always, I guess, a bit different. I journal constantly, so I think there's kind of like this well of memories and details that I tend to lean on when I feel inspired to write. But I do feel like every time I've written something that I genuinely love and care about, it doesn't come from like I have an hour, so I want to try and write something.
0: 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Gracie Abrams singing out on The Cannon Show.

0: 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Gracie Abrams hanging out on her couch with her dog, Weenie. And more coming up on The Cannon Show. She's answering your questions next.
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3: Meridian weather. This evening, watch out for a few showers and thunderstorms. They'll be hit or miss, but there is a weak front pushing on through from the north, helping to spark some of these pop-ups, but not everyone gets wet. But then what it's going to do is going to clear us out. Overnight tonight, skies will clear, and we'll have a lot of sunshine tomorrow with highs in the low 80s. I'm meteorologist Matt Standridge.

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1: Hey, it's Cannon. 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Gracie Abrams is hanging out. Katherine sent in a good question. She wanted to know if you've ever written a song and then decided maybe that was a little too raw. We shouldn't put that out.
2: No, those songs go on the projects.
1: Yeah,
2: those go on that project.
1: I
2: definitely
1: yourself?
2: Would say it in the room. I'm like, oh, I don't think I can put this out. And he's like, quickly get over yourself. Like, quickly. You know what I mean? I'm like, right.

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1: I have to say, Gracie Abrams might be my favorite guest that we've had on the Cannon Show since we started. How fun is she? Just like totally open with her emotions, willing to share. She's just incredible. If you want to see some clips from the interview, head to my IG and check them out at Cannon Show. 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

0: 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You're listening to The Cannon Show right here on Q101. I'm Cannon with a K. Who are you shouting out, Travis?
1: I'm actually just partying with my friend Aaron, and I'm also partying with my friend Shy as well. What up, my peeps?
0: Yes, sir. So we got Travis and Aaron and Shy.

0: Hey, it's Cannon. This is The Cannon Show on Q101. Shout out to Sarah on The Cannon Show. What's going on with you?
1: Oh, it was picture day at work. We all had to get our pictures taken.
0: Oh, for like your badges or like for what?
1: For our website.
0: Everyone get all dressed up?
1: A little bit, yeah.
0: Did Alan put on his favorite tie, the wacky one with the birds on it?
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2: Meridian weather. This evening, watch out for a few showers and thunderstorms. They'll be hit or miss, but there is a weak front pushing on through from the north, helping to spark some of these pop-ups, but not everyone gets wet. But then what it's going to do is going to clear us out. Overnight tonight, skies will clear, and we'll have a lot of sunshine tomorrow with highs in the low 80s. I'm meteorologist Matt Standridge.

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1: She's probably pretty, isn't she? They're all beautiful and stylists, a lot of stylists as well.
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1: Oh, she doubled up. So there's almost no chance she's ugly, mathematically speaking.
2: No.

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Hour 5 of The Cannon Show is on. 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
1: 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They hung up. 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
3: Meridian weather. This evening, watch out for a few showers and thunderstorms. They'll be hit or miss, but there is a weak front pushing on through from the north, helping to spark some of these pop-ups, but not everyone gets wet. But then what it's going to do is going to clear us out. Overnight tonight, skies will clear, and we'll have a lot of sunshine tomorrow with highs in the low 80s. I'm meteorologist Matt Standridge.

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0: Morning. You're listening to The Cannon Show right here on Q101. All right, before we go, let's spread some love. And who do you love? Who do you want to spread some love to on this show?
1: To my love bug, Marcus Rubio.
0: Yeah, your love bug girl.
1: Yeah, that's been his nickname for the last 16 years.
0: Does he let you call him that in public?
1: Yes.
0: You're like, well, I just did, didn't I?
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0: Well, everyone loves a prize, but we must follow some rules. 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
4: Meridian weather. Tonight, expect slowly clearing skies, but with a northeast wind. To keep temperatures a little cooler, we'll drop down to upper 50s and low 60s overnight tonight with lower humidity. You'll probably still notice the lower humidity for your Thursday as well. Expect sunshine in 80s tomorrow. I'm meteorologist Matt Standridge.

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9: Yep.
8: Let's go around the room here real quick while we get our friends to call us up here and tell us why they're smiling. Big Al Mac, what's your Feel Good Friday?
9: I got two things, man. I just sent a text to my buddy Carlton, who I used to sing karaoke with every weekend. Haven't sang with him in a while. He's coming tonight. We're going to sing some karaoke at my bar. And tomorrow night is date night.
8: What?
9: With my mama.
8: Okay.
9: Aww. My mama is going to go to my little party. It's a black tie thing. I've never been to a black tie thing with my mother before, but it's a little concert, 50th anniversary for the church, and Kirk Franklin singing, and CeCe Wine. So it's going to be a good time.
8: Oh, there you go. Yeah. Kelly Raspberry, why are you smiling headed into the weekend?
10: Well, I'm going to a graduation party tonight. That's going to be fun for Kinsey. She's really a sweet little girl. Very
8: Not my
10: excited
8: daughter.
10: For her. Not your daughter.
8: Not my wife.
10: Tomorrow I'm having brunch with my mother and sister-in-law, so it's going to be a good weekend.
8: Have you seen the videos of the graduations that said, rain or shine, we're going through the ceremony? There was one in Franklin, Tennessee. It
10: so
8: was
10: sad.
8: Downpouring.
10: It was awful.
9: Oh, yeah. Wow.
8: It was wild. So I'm glad you guys are going to get some good weather for this one because, man, that you see one of the graduates just sitting
10: so
8: there in the
10: sad.
8: Rain. I'm like, you guys should have been some tents or something for them. Either way, you're graduating high school, so it's still good. Anna, why are you smiling headed into the weekend?
11: Well, I'm really excited. I'm going to get to see one of my favorite artists, Alex Warren, tonight in concert. I love his music, and I just love live music in general. So I'm excited for a Friday night concert, you know, not having to get up early the next day.
8: And you're doing like a little staycation with your hubby because
11: Yeah, because the venue is a little far away, so we just got a hotel nearby so we can do a little staycation, have fun, stay out there, go out after. We have some friends who are

0: steamer and I just scraped off the like gunk that's in there, but it was just the most satisfying thing ever. So thanks, Justin.
1: You're welcome, girl.
2: 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Carolyn probably just inspired a whole lot of people to clean their ovens this week.
1: 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Send us a before and after photo, please.
2: 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Thank you, Carolyn. Have a great day. What? Hey, Tracy.
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2: What's your feel-good Friday?
3: 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My last day of work was yesterday.
4: 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Wow. Yes. 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
3: 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Because I love you guys, and I knew it's Feel Good Friday, so I need to get up and make a phone call.
5: Oh, like that's that. Great. I love that.
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0: comfortable start out there this morning across eastern Mississippi, western Alabama. We'll have a lot of sunshine today as we heat up. We'll hit the upper 80s later this afternoon with slightly more humidity. And then watch out for some scattered showers and thunderstorms developing Saturday and Sunday. I'm meteorologist Matt Standard.
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0: Just gotta speed up the clap. Because it's a little hotter.
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2: 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I wonder what went wrong.
3: In their relationship?
2: Yes.
3: Cheating.
4: It says
3: grinder,
4: they were focusing on their music.
2: You don't know that. No. You're just throwing that out, Faye. You're speculating.
3: Oh, but just with everyone's problems, it's always some wondering eye.
0: Always, huh?
4: It's hard when they both have such thriving careers.
5: And we'll put that in my, playlist right after Lauren Daigle.
3: Yeah, during Pride Month. That's sad.
0: You gotta make a clap, too. It's way better. Yeah. Much better. Anyway, happy Friday. We're goofy this morning, and that's okay. We will get to Big Al Max story eventually, and see if I'm, I still got it as a wingman. Do I? I don't know. Al says I do. Mm-hmm. Also, got a worst date ever coming your way, and new music, big song today. Anna filmed her reaction video to Taylor Swift's Toy Story song. So if you haven't heard it yet, we got you in 10 minutes.
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17: I'm Cash Matlock with Queen City News Feed. Here's what's happening. Students from the Meridian

and High School Choir recently returned from an unforgettable trip to New York City, where they performed on the world-famous Carnegie Hall stage. Choir director Alana Burns says the experience exposed students to world-class musicians, professional performances, and a city rich in arts and culture. In addition to their Carnegie Hall performance, students attended a Broadway musical and explored other educational opportunities throughout the city. District arts leaders say experiences like these help students grow as musicians and young adults while expanding their vision for what's possible. Meridian Public School District is now continuing that investment through its vocal enrichment camp for middle and high school students this week at Meridian High School. And the Meridian Lauderdale County Public Library has launched its 2026 summer reading program, Unearth a Story, featuring crafts, educational activities, live entertainment, and special guest presentations through July 17th. Highlights include Freedom Ranch Wildlife Center on June 16th and a free concert by singer-songwriter Rupert Waits on June 23rd. A full calendar of events is available on our website. And the Newton County Sheriff's Department is asking for the public's help locating Desiree Naomi Friel. Friel is described as 5'2", 135 pounds, and is wanted in Newton County on a circuit court bench warrant for motor vehicle theft. Anyone with information on her whereabouts should contact Crime Stoppers at 855-485-TIPS. I'm Cash Matlock. 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
0: About, buddy? 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That's what it's called, Sexy Ladies.

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0: here this morning across eastern Mississippi, western Alabama. We'll have a lot of sunshine today as we heat up. We'll hit the upper 80s later this afternoon with slightly more humidity. And then watch out for some scattered showers and thunderstorms developing Saturday and Sunday. I'm meteorologist Matt Sindrick.
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13: I'm Cash Matlock with Queen City News Feed. Here's what's happening. Students from the Meridian High School Choir recently returned from an unforgettable trip to New York City, where they performed on the world-famous Carnegie Hall stage. Choir director Alana Burns says the experience exposed students to world-class musicians, professional performances, and a city rich in arts and culture. In addition to their Carnegie Hall performance, students attended a Broadway musical and explored other educational opportunities throughout the city. District arts leaders say experiences like these help students grow as musicians and young adults while expanding their vision for what's possible. Meridian Public School District is now continuing that investment through its vocal enrichment camp for middle and high school students this week at Meridian High School. And the Meridian Lauderdale County Public Library has launched its 2026 summer reading program, Unearth a Story, featuring crafts, educational activities, live entertainment, and special guest presentations through July 17th. Highlights include Freedom Ranch Wildlife Center on June 16th, and a free concert by singer-songwriter Rupert Waits on June 23rd. A full calendar of events is available on our website. And the Newton County Sheriff's Department is asking for the public's help locating Desiree Naomi Friel. Friel is described as 5'2", 135 pounds, and is wanted in Newton County on a circuit court bench warrant for motor vehicle theft. Anyone with information on her whereabouts should contact Crime Stoppers at 855-485-TIPS. I'm Cash Matlock. Follow us on Facebook or visit Queen City News Newsfeed.com.

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13: I'm Cash Matlock with Queen City Newsfeed. Here's what's happening. Students from the Meridian High School Choir recently returned from an unforgettable trip to New York City, where they performed on the world-famous Carnegie Hall stage. Choir director Alana Burns says the experience exposed students to world-class musicians, professional performances, and a city rich in arts and culture. In addition to their Carnegie Hall performance, students attended a Broadway musical and explored other educational opportunities throughout the city. District Arts leaders say experiences like these help students grow as musicians and young adults while expanding their vision for what's possible. Meridian Public School District is now continuing that investment through its vocal enrichment camp for middle and high school students this week at Meridian High School. And the Meridian Lauderdale County Public Library has launched its 2026 summer reading program, Unearth a Story, featuring crafts, educational activities, live entertainment, and special guest presentations through July 17th. Highlights include Freedom Ranch Wildlife Center on June 16th, and a free concert by singer-songwriter Rupert Waits on June 23rd. A full calendar of events is available on our website. And the Newton County Sheriff's Department is asking for the public's help locating Desiree Naomi Friel. Friel is described as 5'2", 135 pounds, and is wanted in Newton County on a circuit court bench warrant for motor vehicle theft. Anyone with information on her whereabouts should contact Crime Stoppers at 855-485-TIPS. I'm Cash Matlock. 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

0: start out there this morning across eastern Mississippi, western Alabama. We'll have a lot of sunshine today as we heat up with the upper 80s later this afternoon with slightly more humidity. And then watch out for some scattered showers and thunderstorms developing Saturday and Sunday. I'm meteorologist Matt Standard.
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1: We, of course, are going to check back in with Matty Standridge and the rest of your weekend forecast in minutes, along with Olivia Dean and Samariana Grande. And tomorrow morning, big day down at the Max in downtown Meridian, another edition of Earth's Bounty. They'll get started bright and early tomorrow morning at 8, and things will go to about noon. They're going to have Grayson Culpepper performing live in downtown Meridian tomorrow with a lot of different vendors, including those fresh produce items. So, yeah, 8 until noon at the Max. Of course, they will also be offering free tours at the Max. And don't forget about the trolley service that's going to be all over downtown and taking you to some different sightseeing spots tomorrow as well. Get more details over at meridianms.org with Q101.
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6: 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We celebrate the wins, learn from the losses, and genuinely enjoy showing up every day. 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
1: So 7:05 first pitch tonight for the Meridian Blues against the Bryan Yard Dogs. Of course, the Blues took care of business last night, 9-3, and they'll look to extend that winning streak tonight. And of course, gates will open at 6:30. And tonight is Lauderdale County night at the ballpark. Yeah, going to be honoring all things Lauderdale County. So a good hometown feel to it later on tonight at 7:05. Of course, get those tickets ahead of time over at meridianblues.com. And this is going to be the last game for the Blues for about 2 weeks until they come back home for a big homestand. 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Got Doja Cat coming up along with Bruno Mars. And we'll check on your weekend forecast next with Maddie Standridge on Q101.
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3: Meridian weather. There's a lot of sun out there for your Friday. We are going to end the work week on a nice, warm, sunny note. Upper 80s later this afternoon. Now, overnight tonight, our high pressure starts to leave, so clouds will return and then scattered showers and storms throughout the weekend. I'm meteorologist

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So I'm Janet Jackson here on the Q at Lunch. I am Rob, and speaking of the Jacksons, I finally got to finish it up yesterday, the three-part documentary on the Michael Jackson trial. Yeah, you remember that? Wow, that's been like maybe 20 years plus ago, and they actually have three episodes that debuted on Netflix earlier this week, and boy, that brought back a lot of very chilling memories and stuff that I just totally forgot that happened during that, like 2 or 3 month trial. So yeah, go check it out on Netflix. It's some pretty chilling stuff, like I said. We got some Damn Yankees coming up along with Sinead O'Connor, more your request as well, and a check of your weekend weather is on the way from Q101.

0: This morning, come to Eggs Up Grill, where we're serving up smiles, breakfast, lunch, and brunch daily. 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
3: Sun out there for your Friday. We are going to end the work week on a nice, warm, sunny note. Upper 80s later this afternoon. Now, overnight tonight, our high pressure starts to leave, so clouds will return and then scattered showers and storms throughout the weekend. I'm meteorologist Matt.

We're about to put the finishing touches on the Q-Ed lunch. I am Rob, and of course, Meridian Blues back at Skaggs Field at MCC tonight at 7:05 against the Bryan Yard Dogs. 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
3: 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We're Digio Strategies. 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

0: I am Rob. We're going to check back in on your weather with Maddie Standridge in minutes, along with the Biebs and Cardi B. So over the past couple of weeks, I've been kind of doing some cleaning at our house. Of course, we are now moved into my late mother and father's home. And, you know, it takes a process to get stuff cleaned up in certain rooms. Well, I hope I don't find what this woman found in this next story out in California. Yeah, she was kind of cleaning up a few things from the purchase of a home from the recent owners. And there was a freezer left behind, and inside was 20 sticks of dynamite. Yeah, the discovery weighed up to 15 pounds, and of course, the police had to put like a 500-foot evacuation zone across the home, and the woman told authorities she had no idea where the explosives came from, explaining that the freezer basically came with the house. So, yeah, they brought the bomb technicians in and disposed of everything safely. So, I've always said this, you never know what you're going to find in a house when you clean it out. I will give you a real quick story, very quick. When we were cleaning out my mother and father's house recently, I found my baby teeth in there. So you never know what you're gonna find.
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5: There's a lot of sun out there for your Friday. We are going to end the work week on a nice, warm, sunny note. Upper 80s later this afternoon. Now, overnight tonight, our high pressure starts to leave, so clouds will return and then scattered showers and storms throughout the weekend. I'm meteorologist Matt Standridge.

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0: be.
1: Hope you have an awesome rest of your Friday. I will talk to you again tomorrow from 10 until 2. Ryan is in next. Of course, he will take you home on that Coors Light Drive at 5, which is always powered by our friends over at Magnolia Beverage on the Q. See ya.

I just might have to relegate myself indoors for the entirety of the summer. It's Q101. I am Ryan, already 84, and summer is not even officially here yet. It's muggy. I'm sweating in places that I don't want to sweat with Olivia Rodrigo. I know.

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0: Three Swims on Q101. Mr. Know-It-All, I am Ryan, in with you at 2:22 here in the Queen City on a finally Friday. 84 outside right now here in the Queen City. What is your weather looking like this weekend? We will check in with our staff, meteorologist Matthew Standridge, coming up shortly. But I got to be honest with you, I have been I've been hit from the side here a little bit, honestly, and it's partly my fault, and by partly I mean pretty much all my fault. We've been getting emails for the last week or two here at the station that our engineering staff, Scott Shepard, his son Kyle Shepard. Kyle is getting ready to have his first child together with his beloved wife. And we're having a baby shower for them here at the station. They started decorating it for yesterday, and then I came in today, and there's stuff everywhere, hanging everywhere. There's pink stuff here. It's a girl stuff there. There's gifts all on the door. I mean, not on the door, obviously, but on the table. And it's at that very moment that I realized, oh gosh, I didn't get a gift. But here I am, 37 years of living a life as a man. I have not gone to very many baby showers. What do you get somebody for a baby shower? I've only got about 35 minutes before it kicks off. I need any advice. 601-693-4101.
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2: Meridian weather. It is hot and sunny out there for your Friday afternoon, but things are dry. Quiet. We'll drop back down to low 80s this evening, 70s after sunset. Tonight, 60s, partly cloudy skies, and then clouds will increase more this weekend. Watch out for scattered showers and thunderstorms both Saturday and Sunday. I'm meteorologist Matt Standridge. Q101.

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talking about the Meridian Blues, Meridian's newest baseball team and league, playing out at MCC on the Skaggs Field there. They've got Friday night action tonight. Game time, 7:05. Tickets are $8. It is Lauderdale County night out at the field for the Meridian Blues.

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Everclear, you know, one of my favorite bands from the 90s. We play a lot of their stuff with your throwback and your cue at lunch as well. They are in Mississippi this weekend. Not one stop, but two. They're going to be down at the Hard Rock Casino in Biloxi tomorrow, and then they're hitting the northern part of the state on Sunday up in South Haven, and I've got tickets to neither one of those shows.

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in your ears. I am Ryan in with you, and this is not a typical Monday here around the Radio Ranch. We're having a baby shower for one of our engineers' first baby. There's pink everywhere. There's presents everywhere. There's cake everywhere. All of these things while I'm trying to play afternoon trivia. Very poor thought out timing on their part, I think.

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1: All right, let's get into the easy winning portion of the afternoon. That's what we know you are all here for. It's afternoon trivia time brought to you by the Grilled Man Food Truck, East Mississippi's hottest new food truck sensation with barbecued chicken and wings and fried fish, loaded steak fries, cheeseburgers, a little bit of something for everyone. You can check them out at the Grilled Man LLC over on Facebook. And usually Monday through Wednesday, he is set up at his spot over on 8th Street in the Dollar General parking lot on 8th Street. You can catch him there, and you can catch some good eating. 6934101 is our number. Here is today's afternoon trivia question for your chance at grabbing a free bite to eat from the Grill Man Food Truck. We're doing this all while I've been talking about this afternoon. We're having a we're currently having a baby shower for one of our engineers and his wife are getting ready to have their first child. So got a whole lot going on outside the Q101 studios here as we are locked into afternoon trivia. I feel the Velveeta cheese dip calling my name, but afternoon trivia is an important obligation. 601-693-4101. Let's get right into it. People do this on average about 201 times a year. What do you think it is? 601-693-4101. This is as nasty and uncomfortable as it is for me to admit this. This is not something I do as much because I have a very bad habit of doing this. You would normally do this with a device that is sold for not very many dollars, and you do it down low and you do it up top. But if you have the unhealthy addiction that I do, then sometimes you might not do it as much. It involves cutting something, that's for sure. People do this on average 201 times a year. What do you think it is? It involves cutting something. 601-693-4101 for a free bite to eat from the Grill Man Food Truck. It's afternoon trivia on Q101. Good luck.
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2: Meridian weather. It is hot and sunny out there for your Friday afternoon, but things are dry. We're quiet. We'll drop back down to low 80s this evening, 70s after sunset. Tonight, 60s, partly cloudy skies, and then clouds will increase more this weekend. Watch out for scattered showers and thunderstorms both Saturday and Sunday. I'm meteorologist Matt Standridge.

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1: 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Today's question, people do this on average 201 times a year. What do you think it is? I probably maybe would do this as much if I didn't have the awful habit of doing this with what we're talking about. I don't think I could say a whole lot more without giving it away, which is one of the weaknesses I have with just blabbing out too much and giving away the answer. But people do

0: this on average 201 times a year. What do you think it is at 693-4101? 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
1: To be cutting your toenails?
0: Cutting your toenails or your fingernails. They're the same. We'll let that go. Yeah, that's what we're looking for. Who are we talking to?
1: This is Terrence
0: Tovey. Terrence?
1: Yes, sir.
0: Terrence, where are you calling from?
1: Philadelphia, Mississippi.
0: Philadelphia Freedom, up in Neshoba County. Terrence, you are right. People, on average, do this 201 times a year. It is cut their fingernails or their toenails. How'd you know that, Terrence?
1: I cut mine a lot. I figured you bite that much time a year.
0: Okay, so you don't bite your fingernails. See, I have the habit of biting my fingernails. You don't have to worry about that.
1: No, my wife has a bad habit.
0: Oh, yeah. No, it's, you know, I think they even, like, make this, like, certain stuff you can put on your fingers that will deter you from doing that. And I might have to invest in that in the future. But you are right, Terrence. Got a free bite to eat from the Grill Man food truck. People do this on average 201 times a year. It's cutting their fingernails. You got it right. So you eating for free at the Grill Man food truck. Tell everyone who makes you a winner on the radio on a Friday, Terrence.
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0: Well, everyone loves a prize, but we must follow some rules. 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
1: with brand spanking new music from Gracie Abrams. It's called Hit the Wall at 419. If you've hit the wall in life, meaning you're done with a Friday workday, hang in just about 39 and a half more minutes and we'll be able to wrap up another one and head off into your weekend. Hard to believe that we are now, what, 29 days away from celebrating America's 250th birthday. I don't even know. I mean, how do you celebrate someone's 250th birthday? I mean, obviously, America looks nothing over 200 years old. But she's getting ready to celebrate her 250th birthday on July 4th, you know. And again, I don't mean any political connotations with this at all, but we are getting ready to celebrate that. What, next weekend with the UFC fight with the newly erected octagon on the White House lawn, which is one of the more questionable things I've ever wondered about. Is that the way to celebrate America's 250th birthday, by putting the UFC octagon on the White House lawn? And then I heard an article, or read an article, or maybe heard an interview earlier in the week, that President Trump is now entertaining the idea of keeping the octagon there for UFC fights, erected on the lawn for maybe even future UFC fights, right there on the White House. I can't even imagine what that security would be, but hey, that's how we're going to celebrate 250 years of America coming up next weekend.
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5: Meridian weather. It is hot and sunny out there for your Friday afternoon, but things are dry and quiet. We'll drop back down to low 80s this evening, 70s after sunset. Tonight, 60s, partly cloudy skies, and then clouds will increase more this weekend. Watch out for scattered showers and thunderstorms both Saturday and Sunday. I'm meteorologist Matt Standridge.

to the 90s, the greatest decade of music, in my opinion, with Spin Doctors and Two Princes. And I am Ryan in with you, trying to cut away at the final few minutes of a Friday workday. We got Meridian Blues ball again tonight, 7:05. It is Lauderdale County night out at the field at Skaggs Field. I know.

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Coors Light Drive at 5, which also means it's the end of a workday, and not just any workday, a Friday workday, which means your weekend is almost here. Hang loose. We'll kick it off together.

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Over 45 years of being your hit music connection for East Mississippi and West Alabama. 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

It's Q101 kicking off your Coors Light Drive in 5 weekend edition. It's finally here. A very busy weekend here in the Queen City. I am Ryan. 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New Justin Bieber, Throwback Timberlake, and more on the way.

Q101 with new music from Jack's father, Haley's husband. We all know him best as Justin Bieber with Speed Demon inside the Coors Light Drive at 5 weekend edition, as we are officially into your weekend at 522 in the Queen City. Currently 86 outside. Looks like weather is going to be ideal tonight for another night at the park for Meridian Blues baseball. Of course, they play over at MCC, on the campus of MCC at Skaggs Field. And tonight is Lauderdale County night, where they're going to be respecting and honoring some of the Lauderdale County leaders. Game tickets are only $8. And it's not just regular baseball. You know, you can get a cold beer while you're there, which is not something you can normally do while you're on the campus of MCC. You can see a little bit of entertainment in between games. They've got all different types of giveaways and dances. And it's Savannah Banana Baseball Light is the best way I have found to describe what the Meridian Blues are. And we've got a local hometown boy starting on the mound tonight. So if you've been thinking about going out and supporting Meridian Blues baseball, tonight would be the night. Game time a little bit after 7. Tickets only $8 there at Skaggs Field on the campus of MCC. If your stomach is growling louder than the radio, come see The Grill Man. We're talking about mouth-watering burgers seared to perfection, Philly cheesesteaks, fried catfish, and you have not lived until you have tackled his loaded steak fries piled high and seasoned just right. The Grill Man is always on the move, so head over to his Facebook page right now to see where he'll be for the week. Call in

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8: Meridian weather. This evening, we are mainly clear and it's still really warm. We'll slowly watch temperatures drop from the 80s down to the 70s for sunset and then expect 60s later tonight. Then we get to the weekend. It'll be warm, it'll be humid, and unsettled. Watch out for scattered showers and thunderstorms. I'm meteorologist.

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1: And just like that, the weekend is before us. 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You came to the right place if that's what you're looking for. 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
1: Trying to watch what I'm eating. Why does today have to be National Donut Day? 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
1: When it comes to donuts here on National Donut Day, I do love a glazed donut, but a jelly donut, that doesn't go underappreciated. Let me tell you, I'll walk around all day with raspberry jelly all over my shirt. I have absolutely no shame.
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7: Meridian weather. This evening, we are mainly clear and it's still really warm. We'll slowly watch temperatures drop from the 80s down to the 70s for sunset and then expect 60s later tonight. Then we get to the weekend. It'll be warm, it'll be humid, and unsettled. Watch out for scattered showers and thunderstorms. I'm meteorologist Matt Standridge.

Hey, it's Cannon. You're listening to The Cannon Show right here on Q101. Have you heard of the newest dating trend? It's called wildflowering, which means not putting a label on the relationship too early. It's just kind of like, see where it grows. The thing is, you got to communicate with your partner about the fact that that's what you're doing. Otherwise, you're just a non-committal serial dater, aren't you?

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1: You found The Cannon Show. We've been lucky enough to have Gracie Abrams on the show all week. 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